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1: ABC News, I'm Stephanie Officer. While participating in a small business summit at the White House today, President Trump gave an update on the ongoing war with Iran, which he says is going very well.
2: They have no Navy, they have no Air Force, they have no anti-aircraft equipment, they have no radar, they have no nothing, they have no leaders, actually.
1: Secret Service agents exchanged gunfire with a suspect near the White House today. That suspect and a bystander were shot. Secret Service Deputy Director Matt Quinn told reporters agents were called to a suspicious person who appeared to be carrying a firearm. He says the suspect shot at agents who returned fire and struck him.
3: At least one, we believe only one, bystander was hit by the suspect. That individual, it's a juvenile. Did not sustain any life-threatening injuries, but he's also receiving treatment at the hospital.
1: A driver plowed into a group of people in the center of a German city today. This is ABC News.
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0: Well, it looks like this nice weather pattern is going to stick around all the way through our Tuesday with morning lows in the 40s and 50s, highs back in the 70s to low 80s. We'll see increasing clouds as our next weather maker heads our way. And that's potentially going to bring us 1 to 3 inches of rainfall through Thursday. 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That's your latest forecast. I'm meteorologist Mike Witcher from the East Tennessee Weather Center. And remember to always get the latest forecast weather updates with the East Tennessee Weather app.
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1: ABC News, I'm Stephanie Officer. Cole Allen, the California man accused of attempting to assassinate President Trump at the White House Correspondents' Dinner last month, had a court hearing today to discuss prison conditions as the 31-year-old awaits trial in D.C. ABC's Catherine Falders.
2: This hearing was called by Cole Allen's defense attorneys because he was put on suicide watch inside this D.C. corrections facilities. Now, he was ultimately taken off suicide watch, but the prosecutor for the government at least said in court that in his writings that he sent to family before attempting to carry out that attack, that he made it seem like he would not survive the attack, noting that that would be a reason to keep him on suicide watch.
1: The World Health Organization is now warning about the deadly hantavirus ravaging through an ocean-wide expeditions boat off the coast of Cape Verde. So far, there have been 3 deaths, with 1 person critically ill. The WHO says the current risk to the global population is low. This is ABC News.
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can't put it off any longer. I just gotta tell you.

0: Well, it looks like this nice weather pattern is going to stick around all the way through our Tuesday with morning lows in the 40s and 50s, highs back in the 70s to low 80s. We'll see increasing clouds as our next weather maker heads our way. And that's potentially going to bring us 1 to 3 inches of rainfall through Thursday. 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That's your latest forecast. I'm meteorologist Mike Witcher from the East Tennessee Weather Center. And remember to always get the latest forecast weather updates with the East Tennessee Weather app.
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1: ABC News, I'm Stephanie Officer. At a small business summit at the White House earlier, President Trump gave an update on the war with Iran, which he called a small detour for American businesses that are now seeing increased operation costs due to high gas prices. Trump saying it was a necessary move.
2: You can't let them have a nuclear weapon or you're going to have, you'd have problems like nobody would believe. And it's going very well.
1: It is fashion's biggest night. The Met Gala is officially underway. A-listers Beyoncé and Nicole Kidman are co-chairs. The gala is officially a fundraiser for the Metropolitan Museum of Art's Costume Institute here in New York City. ABC's Joelle Garagiulo.
3: We got a performance. Things kicked off with a bang. Joshua Henry, he's currently starring in Ragtime on Broadway. He did a great rendition of Whitney Houston, Oh, I Wanna Dance With Somebody. He was joined by a band. There were dancers. It was epic, a great start to the Met Gala.
1: This is ABC News.
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Yeah.

0: Well, it looks like this nice weather pattern is going to stick around all the way through our Tuesday with morning lows in the 40s and 50s, highs back in the 70s to low 80s. We'll see increasing clouds as our next weather maker heads our way. And that's potentially going to bring us 1 to 3 inches of rainfall through Thursday. 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That's your latest forecast. I'm meteorologist Mike Witcher from the East Tennessee Weather Center. And remember to always get the latest forecast weather updates with the East Tennessee Weather app.
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1: ABC News, I'm Stephanie Officer. Paul Allen, the California man accused of attempting to assassinate President Trump at the White House Correspondents' Dinner, had a court hearing today as he awaits trial in D.C. ABC's Catherine Falders.
2: This hearing was called by Paul Allen's defense attorneys because he was put on suicide watch inside this D.C. corrections facilities. Now, he was ultimately taken off suicide watch, but the prosecutor for the government at least said in court that in his writings that he sent to family before attempting to carry out that attack, that he made it seem like he would not survive the attack, noting that that would be a reason to keep him on suicide watch.
1: Former New York City Mayor Rudy Giuliani is now breathing on his own after being hospitalized with pneumonia and placed on a ventilator, according to his spokesperson. The 81-year-old remains in critical but stable condition at a Florida hospital and is being monitored as a precaution. This is ABC News.
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0: Well, it looks like this nice weather pattern is going to stick around all the way through our Tuesday with morning lows in the 40s and 50s, highs back in the 70s to low 80s. We'll see increasing clouds as our next weather maker heads our way. And that's potentially going to bring us 1 to 3 inches of rainfall through Thursday. 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That's your latest forecast. I'm meteorologist Mike Witcher from the East Tennessee Weather Center. And remember to always get the latest forecast weather updates with the East Tennessee Weather app.
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1: ABC News, I'm Stephanie Officer. Cole Allen appeared in court Monday. ABC's Pierre Thomas.
2: The suspect in the White House Correspondents' Dinner shooting faced a hearing about whether he should remain on 24-hour lockdown. The judge appeared sympathetic, at one point apologizing for the conditions, but some authorities believe that he was initially suicidal, and today prosecutors claim that he allegedly told the FBI that he would die in the confrontation.
1: The abortion pill mifepristone is available again after Supreme Court Justice Samuel Alito temporarily blocked a lower court order that rolled back access to the pill via telehealth and mail. For now, patients will still be able to use the drug without an in-person doctor's visit. Roshana Desai Martin of the Center for Reproductive Rights says this ruling could affect other states.
3: Even in states like Montana or Maryland, where I live, states that have protected abortion in their constitutions, people will now have a more difficult time getting their care.
1: This is ABC News.
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The last thing I remember, Doc, I started to swerve. And then I saw the Jag slide into the curve. I know I'll never forget that horrible sight. I guess I found out for myself that everyone was right.

0: Well, it looks like this nice weather pattern is going to stick around all the way through our Tuesday with morning lows in the 40s and 50s, highs back in the 70s to low 80s. We'll see increasing clouds as our next weather maker heads our way. And that's potentially going to bring us 1 to 3 inches of rainfall through Thursday. 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That's your latest forecast. I'm meteorologist Mike Witcher from the East Tennessee Weather Center. And remember to always get the latest forecast weather updates with the East Tennessee Weather app.
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1: ABC News, I'm Stephanie Officer. President Trump stopped short of saying the U.S.-Iran ceasefire was violated following reports of Iranian attacks on commercial vessels near the Strait of Hormuz and on oil infrastructure in the UAE. Iran says it fired in self-defense. ABC's Tom Sufi Burridge.
2: For a period of several hours, we were definitely, I think, completely unsure. It looked like there was a real risk that this ceasefire was just going to be blown to pieces. There was firing, there were exchanges, there were the Iranian strikes against the United Arab Emirates. They say that most of those were intercepted.
1: California is suing State Farm Insurance, claiming it mishandled more than 11,000 claims from last year's devastating wildfires. Jesse Albert lost his Altadena home in those fires. He tells ABC he has only been allotted about a third of what he needs to rebuild.
3: We have nothing, and we can't replace what we had.
1: In a statement to ABC News, State Farm says they strongly disagree with the agency's characterization. This is ABC News.
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lost his love, his grief was gall. In his heart, he wanted to leave it all and lose himself in the forest tall. But he answered instead, his country's call.

biggest, his land is the best. From grassy plains to the mountain crest, he's ahead of us all and meeting the test and a-follering his legend right into the west.

0: Well, it looks like this nice weather pattern is going to stick around all the way through our Tuesday with morning lows in the 40s and 50s, highs back in the 70s to low 80s. We'll see increasing clouds as our next weather maker heads our way. And that's potentially going to bring us 1 to 3 inches of rainfall through Thursday. 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That's your latest forecast. I'm meteorologist Mike Witcher from the East Tennessee Weather Center. And remember to always get the latest forecast weather updates with the East Tennessee Weather app.
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1: ABC News, I'm Stephanie Officer. Cole Allen appeared in court Monday. ABC's Pierre Thomas.
2: The suspect in the White House Correspondents' Dinner shooting faced a hearing about whether he should remain on 24-hour lockdown. The judge appeared sympathetic, at one point apologizing for the conditions, but some authorities believe that he was initially suicidal, and today prosecutors claim that he allegedly told the FBI that he would die in the confrontation.
1: The abortion pill mifepristone is available again after Supreme Court Justice Samuel Alito temporarily blocked a lower court order that rolled back access to the bill to the pill via telehealth and mail. For now, patients will still be able to use the drug without an in-person doctor's visit. Roshana Desai Martin of the Center for Reproductive Rights says this ruling could affect other states.
3: Even in states like Montana or Maryland, where I live, states that have protected abortion in their constitutions, people will now have a more difficult time getting their care.
1: This is ABC News.
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0: Well, it looks like this nice weather pattern is going to stick around all the way through our Tuesday with morning lows in the 40s and 50s, highs back in the 70s to low 80s. We'll see increasing clouds as our next weather maker heads our way. And that's potentially going to bring us 1 to 3 inches of rainfall through Thursday. 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That's your latest forecast. I'm meteorologist Mike Witcher from the East Tennessee Weather Center. And remember to always get the latest forecast weather updates with the East Tennessee Weather app.
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1: As I was walking down the street last night, a pretty little girl came into sight. 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

0: WKCE News.
1: ABC News, I'm Stephanie Officer. President Trump stopped short of saying the U.S.-Iran ceasefire was violated following reports of Iranian attacks on commercial vessels near the Strait of Hormuz and on oil infrastructure in the UAE. Iran says it fired in self-defense. ABC's Tom Sufi Burridge.
2: For a period of several hours, we were definitely, I think, completely unsure. It looked like there was a real risk that this ceasefire was just going to be blown to pieces. There was firing, there were exchanges, there were the Iranian strikes against the United Arab Emirates. They say that most of those were intercepted.
1: California is suing State Farm Insurance, claiming it mishandled more than 11,000 claims from last year's devastating wildfires. Jesse Albert lost his Altadena home in those fires. He tells ABC he has only been allotted about a third of what he needs to rebuild.
3: We have nothing, and we can't replace what we had.
1: In a statement to ABC News, State Farm says they strongly disagree with the agency's characterization. This is ABC News.
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0: Well, it looks like this nice weather pattern is going to stick around all the way through our Tuesday with morning lows in the 40s and 50s, highs back in the 70s to low 80s. We'll see increasing clouds as our next weather maker heads our way. And that's potentially going to bring us 1 to 3 inches of rainfall through Thursday. 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That's your latest forecast. I'm meteorologist Mike Witcher from the East Tennessee Weather Center. And remember to always get the latest forecast weather updates with the East Tennessee Weather app.
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1: ABC News, I'm Stephanie Officer. Cole Allen appeared in court Monday. ABC's Pierre Thomas.
2: The suspect in the White House Correspondents' Dinner shooting faced a hearing about whether he should remain on 24-hour lockdown. The judge appeared sympathetic at one point, apologizing for the conditions, but some authorities believe that he was initially suicidal, and today prosecutors claim that he allegedly told the FBI that he would die in the confrontation.
1: The abortion pill mifepristone is available again after Supreme Court Justice Samuel Alito temporarily blocked a lower court order that rolled back access to the pill via telehealth and mail. For now, patients will still be able to use the drug without an in-person doctor's visit. Roshana Desai-Martin of the Center for Reproductive Rights says this ruling could affect other states.
3: Even in states like Montana or Maryland, where I live, states that have protected abortion in their constitutions, people will now have a more difficult time getting their care.
1: This is ABC News.
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0: Well, it looks like this nice weather pattern is going to stick around all the way through our Tuesday with morning lows in the 40s and 50s, highs back in the 70s to low 80s. We'll see increasing clouds as our next weather maker heads our way. And that's potentially going to bring us 1 to 3 inches of rainfall through Thursday. 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That's your latest forecast. I'm meteorologist Mike Witcher from the East Tennessee Weather Center. And remember to always get the latest forecast weather updates with the East Tennessee Weather app.
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1: ABC News, I'm Brian Clark. The ceasefire between the U.S. and Iran appeared to be in jeopardy Monday as both sides opened fire on the other in the Strait of Hormuz. The United Arab Emirates says it intercepted Iranian missiles and drones. Monday was also the start of the U.S. push to help commercial ships get through the Strait of Hormuz, but retired CIA officer Daryl Blocker says that may not be enough to move shipping again.
2: Everybody knows it's not safe. And then we still have to factor in the mines. So the way that would be done is they're going to have to control the mouth of the Strait of Hormuz and not just those ships that are trapped on the inside right now.
1: The war continuing to impact gas prices. The national average now $4.48 a gallon, more than $1.50 higher than when the war began. Vice President J.D. Vance heads to Iowa today on behalf of a Republican congressman, but a potential litmus test in a key nominating state for a possible White House contender in 2028. This is ABC News.
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5: It's time for the road report.
6: Good morning. It's been pretty quiet so far. Coming down 75 over here between Callahan and Merchants Road. It won't be long before it cranks up there on 75. Coming down through certain parts of Campbell County, Anderson County. So far, so good right now on the Holston River Bridge as it tries to build. Already coming in from East Knox County on I-40 as you work your way past Asheville Highway. Hey, don't let a slipping transmission make things worse on your car or truck. If you're having transmission issues, bring your vehicle today to AMCO Transmissions 104. Sequoia Lane in North Knoxville. I'm Commander Chuck with your on-time traffic.
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1: Good morning. A couple of accidents getting some attention right now. It has increased already with that traffic volume southbound on 75 coming out of Campbell County down into Anderson County. Already a little bit busy here on Emory Road right at I-75 in Powell. It's heavier than it was 15, 20 minutes ago on I-40 at that Holston River Bridge coming in from East Knox County. Mother's Day is this weekend. 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I'm Commander Chuck with your on-time traffic.
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0: Happy Tuesday, everybody. Sure hope you have a great day. It's Taco Tuesday and it's Cinco de Mayo. What a day. And it's going to be a gorgeous windy day with temperatures topping out in the upper 70s to low 80s. But as we get into the next couple of days, heavy rain and showers and storms are on the way. 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Medic provides blood products to 25 hospitals across East Tennessee. Donate local and save local lives. That's your latest forecast. I'm meteorologist Mike Witcher from the East Tennessee Weather Center. And remember to always get the latest forecast weather updates with the East Tennessee Weather app.
1: It's time for the road report.
2: Good morning. A couple of accidents getting some attention right now. It has increased already with that traffic volume southbound on 75 coming out of Campbell County down into Anderson County. Already a little bit busy here on Emory Road right at I-75 and Powell. It's heavier than it was 15, 20 minutes ago on I-40 at that Holston River Bridge coming in from East Knox County. Mother's Day is this weekend. 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
1: Good morning. A couple of accidents in the wrap-up stages. Starting to build a little bit more so now. Right on schedule for this time of the morning. Coming down through La Follette right now, the normal spots. On the four-way, as traffic gets heavier there on 275 southbound at Woodland, Baxter Avenue, as it increases even more on that Holston River Bridge right now. Coming in from East Knox County on I-40, coming past Asheville Highway. Hey, don't let a slipping transmission make things worse on your car or truck if you're having transmission problems. Come to AMCO Transmissions today at 104 Sequoia Lane in North Knoxville. I'm Commander Chuck with your on-time traffic.

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1: ABC News, I'm Brian Clark. The fragile ceasefire between Iran and the U.S. feeling a bit more fragile this morning after Iran launched new attacks on the United Arab Emirates. Two American-flagged merchant ships made it through the Strait of Hormuz yesterday under the Trump administration's new Project Freedom. No word on any more ships crossing today. But worries about more fighting are sending oil prices higher, and ABC and Gas Buddy's Patrick DeHaan tells ABC.
2: We could be seeing a national average rise to 455 to 470. By the time Memorial Day rolls around.
1: The World Health Organization says two people aboard a cruise ship or several are sick with suspected hantavirus are being prepared to go to the Netherlands for treatment. Three people died after the virus appeared. Indiana voters heading to primary polls today. Seven Republican state senators are facing primary challenges from candidates backed by President Trump. The president's targeting Republicans who voted against redistricting in the state. This is ABC News.
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5: It's time for the road report.
6: Good morning. A couple of accidents in the wrap-up stages. Starting to build a little bit more so now. Right on schedule for this time of the morning. Coming down through La Follette right now, the normal spots. On the four-way, as traffic gets heavier there on 275 southbound at Woodland, Baxter Avenue, as it increases even more on that Holston River Bridge right now. Coming in from East Knox County on I-40, coming past Asheville Highway. Hey, don't let a slipping transmission make things worse on your car or truck if you're having transmission problems. Come to AMCO Transmissions today at 104 Sequoia Lane in North Knoxville. I'm Commander Chuck with your on-time traffic.
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1: Good morning, T-Dot's out here working with a couple of accidents. It's only going to get heavier in the next few minutes trying to get through downtown. Westbound I-40 between Rutledge Pike and Cherry Street, all that. Traffic coming in from the east side. It's busy, but it's moving. Alcoa Highway northbound out of Blount County right now up by the airport. Hey, if you're having transmission problems, it's okay. Come to AMCO Transmissions today. Located 8844 Kingston Pike in West Knoxville. They'll take good care of you. I'm Commander Chuck with your on-time traffic.
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0: Happy Tuesday, everybody. Sure hope you have a great day. It's Taco Tuesday and it's Cinco de Mayo. What a day. And it's going to be a gorgeous windy day with temperatures topping out in the upper 70s to low 80s. But as we get into the next couple of days, heavy rain and showers and storms are on the way. 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Medic provides blood products to 25 hospitals across East Tennessee. Donate local and save local lives. That's your latest forecast. I'm meteorologist Mike Witcher from the East Tennessee Weather Center. And remember to always get the latest forecast weather updates with the East Tennessee Weather app.
1: It's time for the road report.
2: Good morning, T-Dot's out here working this wreck in West Knoxville. It's going to be 40 westbound right near Paper Mill, slowing down that traffic now between 640 and Paper Mill on 40 going westbound. Again, they're trying to get this thing back open and moving, but what a mess. Eastbound is going to slow down here the next few minutes, probably because of this accident in the westbound lanes with some rubbernecking going on. Again, the crash is 40 westbound right at Paper Mill. Don't let a slipping transmission make things worse on your car or truck. If you're having transmission problems, come to AMCO Transmissions on Kingston Pike. I'm Commander Chuck, you're on time traffic.
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1: Good morning. Traffic volume building even more so now. Right on schedule, southbound on 75, coming over Jellicoe Mountain as you travel down through Campbell County right now. Starting to pick up pretty good, actually, there around the Caribou exit. It's already heavy on that Solway Bridge, trying to push into the Oak Ridge area. Radar, well, we've seen some of that this morning as well down through Jefferson County, especially around that Dandridge area on I-40 in both directions. Don't let a slipping transmission make things worse on your car or truck. If you're having transmission problems, come to AMCO Transmissions today on Kingston Pike. I'm Commander Chuck with your on-time traffic.

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1: ABC News, I'm Brian Clark. Worries this morning about the state of the ceasefire in the Middle East after some attacks by Iran. ABC's chief global affairs anchor Martha Raddatz says,
2: Iran striking out at its neighbors after the U.S. announced it would help safely guide some of the 1,600 stranded commercial ships through the Strait of Hormuz. Video circulating on social media showing flames reaching into the sky from a port in the United Arab Emirates after Iran struck an oil facility, the first major attack on a U.S. regional ally since the ceasefire went into effect.
1: Pentagon Chief Pete Hegseth and the chairman of the Joint Chiefs of Staff will update the conflict this morning. One person's in custody after a shooting on the National Mall not far from the White House. A Secret Service officer saw someone who looked like they had a gun. That person then ran and fired off several shots. The suspect was hit by officers during a chase. This is ABC News.
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6: Good morning. Traffic volume building even more so now. Right on schedule, southbound on 75, coming over Jellicoe Mountain as you travel down through Campbell County right now. Starting to pick up pretty good, actually. There around the Caravel exit, it's already heavy on that Solway Bridge, trying to push into the Oak Ridge area. Radar, well, we've seen some of that this morning as well down through Jefferson County, especially around that Dandridge area on I-40 in both directions. Don't let a slipping transmission make things worse on your car or truck. If you're having transmission problems, come to AMCO Transmissions today on Kingston Pike. 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

0: Here at Mid-Century Radio WKCE, we play the songs that defined an entire generation. 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
1: Hey, well, all right, sir. Here we go there, and what are you going to give for? I'm a 25 to give 30 now, 5.

0: Here we come, a lot of number 29 in. What are you going to get for him? I'm a 25 to get 30 now. Five, we're ready to pop another $40 on the made of 40 now. Five, we're ready to buy me a five. Yes, five now. $60 on the willy, give me 60 now. Five, we're ready to pop
1: another. It's time for the road report.
2: Good morning. It's starting to get a little bit heavier now on that ramp coming off Western Avenue on to 640 going westbound as it continues to build down 75 right now out of Campbell County and Anderson County. Still can see a lot of volume right now coming down Pittsylvania Parkway, especially coming past Dutchtown Road. Hey, don't let a slipping transmission make things worse on your car or truck. 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I'm Commander Chuck with your on-time traffic.
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0: Happy Tuesday, everybody. Sure hope you have a great day. It's Taco Tuesday and it's Cinco de Mayo. What a day. And it's going to be a gorgeous windy day with temperatures topping out in the upper 70s to low 80s. But as we get into the next couple of days, heavy rain and showers and storms are on the way. 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Medic provides blood products to 25 hospitals across East Tennessee. 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That's your latest forecast. I'm meteorologist Mike Witcher from the East Tennessee Weather Center. And remember to always get the latest forecast weather updates with the East Tennessee Weather app.
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2: Good morning. It's starting to get a little bit heavier now on that ramp coming off Western Avenue on to 640 going westbound as it continues to build down 75 right now out of Campbell County and Anderson County. Still can see a lot of volume right now coming down Pittsylvania Parkway, especially coming past Dutchtown Road. Hey, don't let a slipping transmission make things worse on your car or truck. 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I'm Commander Chuck with your on-time traffic.
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1: Good morning. It's starting to get a little bit heavier now on that ramp coming off Western Avenue on to 640 going westbound as it continues to build down 75 right now out of Campbell County and Anderson County. Still can see a lot of volume right now coming down Pittsylvania Parkway, especially coming past Dutchtown Road. Hey, don't let a slipping transmission make things worse on your car or truck. If you're having transmission problems, bring your vehicle today to AMCO Transmissions, 8844 Kingston Pike in West Knoxville. I'm Commander Chuck with your on-time traffic.
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1: ABC News, I'm Brian Clark. More ships are expected to travel through the Strait of Hormuz in the coming days under what's being called Project Freedom. That's the message from a Pentagon briefing this morning, describing the defensive operation of the U.S. military to try to get cargo flowing through the strait despite threats from Iran. Joint Chiefs Chair General Dan Kane said there's a huge backlog of ships.
2: There are currently 22,500 mariners embarked on more than 1,550 commercial vessels trapped in the Arabian Gulf, unable to transit.
1: Two U.S. flagships sailed the strait yesterday. No word yet, though, on when any others may try. Voters heading to the polls today in several states, including in Indiana, where seven Republican state senators are facing primary challenges from candidates backed by President Trump. The incumbents all opposed redistricting that could have favored Republicans. This is ABC News.
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0: Happy Tuesday, everybody. Sure hope you have a great day. It's Taco Tuesday and it's Cinco de Mayo. What a day. And it's going to be a gorgeous windy day with temperatures topping out in the upper 70s to low 80s. But as we get into the next couple of days, heavy rain and showers and storms are on the way. 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Medic provides blood products to 25 hospitals across East Tennessee. 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That's your latest forecast. I'm meteorologist Mike Witcher from the East Tennessee Weather Center. And remember to always get the latest forecast weather updates with the East Tennessee Weather app.
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1: ABC News, I'm Brian Clark. The chairman of the Joint Chiefs of Staff says more ships should begin sailing through the Strait of Hormuz in the coming days under the protection of U.S. military forces. So far, two U.S. flag merchant ships have gone through, as ABC's Martha Raddatz has more on the shaky ceasefire.
2: In a phone call with our Jonathan Carl, President Trump saying it was not heavy firing and claiming we have it under control. One way or the other, we win, adding, I always win. And during a separate phone interview with Hugh Hewitt Monday afternoon, President Trump refusing to say if the ceasefire with Iran was still intact.
1: The World Health Organization says two people aboard a cruise ship where several are sick with hantavirus are being prepared to go to the Netherlands for treatment. Three people have died on board. Still no arrests after the weekend shootings at an Oklahoma lake party that left over 20 people hurt. Police are still looking for suspects. This is ABC News.
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0: Happy Tuesday, everybody. Sure hope you have a great day. It's Taco Tuesday and it's Cinco de Mayo. What a day. And it's going to be a gorgeous windy day with temperatures topping out in the upper 70s to low 80s. But as we get into the next couple of days, heavy rain and showers and storms are on the way. 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That's your latest forecast. I'm meteorologist Mike Witcher from the East Tennessee Weather Center. And remember to always get the latest forecast weather updates with the East Tennessee Weather app.
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1: ABC News, I'm Brian Clark. The Pentagon maintains the ceasefire with Iran is still in place, even though U.S. Central Command said that Iran had launched cruise missiles, drones, and small boats targeting civilian ships in and near the Strait of Hormuz. Asked if military operations would resume, the chair of the Joint Chiefs of Staff, General Dan Kane, said,
2: "The threshold of restarting is a political decision above my pay grade. What I'll say is it's low harassing fire right now. It feels like Iran is grasping at straws to try to do something across the southern flank."
1: Defense Secretary Pete Hegseth had discussed Project Liberty, the U.S. what he called a defensive plan to help civilian commercial ships travel through the Strait of Hormuz. It's primary day in several states, including in Ohio, an important primary for governor later this year. The Lost Boys and Schmigadoon top the list of Tony nominations, the two musicals each nominated for 12 awards. This is ABC News.
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1: Is she really going out with him?
2: Well, there she is. Let's ask her.
1: Betty, is that Jimmy's ring you're wearing?
2: Mm-hmm.
1: Gee, it must be great riding with him. Is he picking you up after school today?
2: Mm-mm.
1: By the way, where'd you meet him?

0: Happy Tuesday, everybody. Sure hope you have a great day. It's Taco Tuesday and it's Cinco de Mayo. What a day. And it's going to be a gorgeous windy day with temperatures topping out in the upper 70s to low 80s. But as we get into the next couple of days, heavy rain and showers and storms are on the way. 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Medic provides blood products to 25 hospitals across East Tennessee. 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That's your latest forecast. I'm meteorologist Mike Witcher from the East Tennessee Weather Center. And remember to always get the latest forecast weather updates with the East Tennessee Weather app.
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1: ABC News, I'm Brian Clark. U.S. military leaders say the ceasefire with Iran remains intact, even though Iran's been carrying out attacks in the Strait of Hormuz. And the United Arab Emirates says it's been under Iranian attack for two straight days. Defense Secretary Pete Hegseth earlier touting what he called the U.S.'s defensive operation to help commercial ships get through the Strait of Hormuz.
2: American forces won't need to enter Iranian waters or airspace. It's not necessary. We're not looking for a fight. But Iran also cannot be allowed to block innocent countries and their goods from an international waterway.
1: Tennessee's begun a special legislative session. The majority Republican legislature is going to consider redrawing the state's congressional map, the latest state to act after last week's Supreme Court ruling. Pennsylvania has sued an AI chatbot maker, saying Character AI's chatbots illegally hold themselves out as doctors. The company declined comment on the suit. This is ABC News.
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0: It sure is a beautiful day around East Tennessee with the wind increasing, clouds increasing, temperatures climbing to near 80, and a slight chance for some light rain showers, mainly west of Interstate 75 and south of 40. 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I'm meteorologist Mike Witcher from the East Tennessee Weather Center, and remember to always get the latest forecast weather updates with the East Tennessee Weather app.
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1: ABC News, I'm Chuck Sievertson. Recent attacks between the U.S. military and Iran does not mean the ceasefire is over, says Defense Secretary Pete Hegseth at today's Pentagon briefing. On restarting more military action, General Dan Kane, Chairman of the Joint Chiefs of Staff.
2: The threshold of restarting is a political decision above my pay grade. What I'll say is it's low harassing fire right now. It feels like Iran is grasping at straws to try to do something across the southern flank.
1: Pentagon officials say under Project Freedom, the U.S. military escorted two American commercial ships through the Strait of Hormuz. No word if insurance companies will greenlight more. Gasoline prices will keep going up until the Strait opens, says Patrick DeHaan, Gas Buddy analyst.
3: If the Strait remains closed, into the month of June, I think by July 4, we'll be at all-time record highs.
1: A new Rolling Stones album called Foreign Tongues comes out on July 10th. This is ABC News.
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1: Hey, you! Come out here on the floor. Let's rock some more.

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0: It sure is a beautiful day around East Tennessee with the wind increasing, clouds increasing, temperatures climbing to near 80, and a slight chance for some light rain showers, mainly west of Interstate 75 and south of 40. 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I'm meteorologist Mike Witcher from the East Tennessee Weather Center, and remember to always get the latest forecast weather updates with the East Tennessee Weather app.
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1: ABC News, I'm Chuck Severson. The Iran war ceasefire still holding despite 10 attacks by Iran. Chairman of the Joint Chiefs of Staff calls low-level harassment of Iranian oil ports, says Defense Secretary Pete Hegseth at the Pentagon.
2: Our ironclad blockade remains in full effect as well. In fact, six ships tried to run the blockade out of Iranian ports as Project Freedom commenced, and they were all turned around.
1: He's mentioning the U.S. military undertaking what officials call Project Freedom to ensure safe passage of commercial ships through the Strait of Hormuz. Gasoline prices will keep going up until the strait opens, says Patrick DeHaan, Gas Buddy analyst.
3: We could be seeing a national average rise to $4.55 to $4.75 by the time Memorial Day rolls around.
1: EU and U.S. trade officials meet in Paris today after President Trump Friday announced higher tariffs on European cars and trucks to 25%. This is ABC News.
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0: It sure is a beautiful day around East Tennessee with the wind increasing, clouds increasing, temperatures climbing to near 80, and a slight chance for some light rain showers, mainly west of Interstate 75 and south of 40. 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I'm meteorologist Mike Witcher from the East Tennessee Weather Center, and remember to always get the latest forecast weather updates with the East Tennessee Weather app.
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Wiggle around just a little bit. And that's when you got it. Yeah. 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
1: ABC News, I'm Chuck Sievertson. The national average for gasoline has hit $4.50 a gallon. Gas Buddy says this is the highest level since July of 2022. Gasoline prices will keep going up until the Strait of Hormuz opens, says Patrick DeHaan, Gas Buddy analyst.
2: If the strait remains closed, into the month of June, I think by July 4, we'll be at all-time record highs.
1: The U.S. military undertaking what officials call Project Freedom to ensure safe passage of commercial ships through the Strait of Hormuz. The man accused of throwing a gasoline bomb at the San Francisco home of OpenAI chief Sam Altman pleaded not guilty today to charges of attempted murder and attempted arson. Daniel Marina Gama is 20. 150 passengers and crew wait for help on a Dutch cruise ship anchored off the coast of West Africa, where three passengers have died and at least four others are sick from what health officials say is hantavirus, usually spread by inhaling contaminated rodent droppings. This is ABC News.
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5: It's time for the road report.
6: Good afternoon. As that traffic volume increases even more so now on I-40 through downtown, right here at 17th Street, Alcoa Highway, stop and go on Kingston Pike at Downtown West Boulevard. Alcoa Highway looks like it's gotten heavier southbound, back towards the Blount County area. Hey, don't let a slipping transmission make things worse on your car or truck. If you're having transmission issues, even if your light comes on, bring your vehicle right now to Amco Transmissions at 8844 Kingston Pike in West Knoxville. I'm Commander Chuck with your on-time traffic.
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0: It sure is a beautiful day around East Tennessee with the wind increasing, clouds increasing, temperatures climbing to near 80, and a slight chance for some light rain showers, mainly west of Interstate 75 and south of 40. 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I'm meteorologist Mike Witcher from the East Tennessee Weather Center, and remember to always get the latest forecast weather updates with the East Tennessee Weather app.
1: It's time for the road report.
2: Good afternoon. THP was wrapping up an accident there at 75 northbound at Emory there in Powell, just north of Knoxville a few minutes ago. Had traffic a little bit slow up through there. It's mostly rubbernecking. Again, northbound, 75 being cleared at Emory Road as that volume of traffic builds through downtown. 40 east and west here at 275 Alcoa Highway on the increase, headed out towards the Blaine County area. Don't let a slipping transmission make things worse on your car or truck. If you're having transmission problems, come to AMCO Transmissions right now, 8844 King Kingston Pike in West Knoxville. I'm Commander Chuck, your on-time traffic.
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1: Good afternoon. It's heavy right on schedule with that volume of traffic trying to get through downtown. 40 West to 17th Street. Stop and go right now. Sections of Broadway going outbound over the ridge there into Halls as that volume of traffic increases even more now on Alcoa Highway back towards the Blount County area. Hey, St. Jude's Children's Research Hospital is leading the way the world understands, treats, and defeats childhood cancer. If you can help these kids, and I hope you do, log on to stjude.org. I'm Commander Chuck with your on-time traffic.

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2: ABC News, I'm Chuck Sievertson. Survey show gasoline prices are now the highest since July 2022. $4.50 a gallon for a national average. ABC's Karen Travers at the White House on the latest ABC News Ipsos poll.
3: There was one number that really stood out in there that found that 50% of Americans say they believe that gas prices are going to get worse this year. Only 21% said they believe they're going to get better.
2: U.S. military, under what officials call Project Freedom, is ensuring safe passage of commercial ships through the Strait of Hormuz. The man accused of throwing a gasoline bomb at the San Francisco home of OpenAI chief Sam Altman pleaded not guilty today to attempted murder and attempted arson. Isolating their cabins, 150 passengers and crew on a Dutch cruise ship anchored off the coast of West Africa. Three passengers have died, at least four others are sick. Health officials say it's from hantavirus, usually spread by inhaling contaminated rodent droppings. This is ABC News.
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8: It's time for the road report.
9: Good afternoon. It's heavy right on schedule with that volume of traffic trying to get through downtown. 40 West to 17th Street. Stop and go right now. Sections of Broadway going outbound over the ridge there into Halls as that volume of traffic increases even more now on Alcoa Highway back towards the Blount County area. Hey, St. Jude's Children's Research Hospital is leading the way the world understands, treats, and defeats childhood cancer. If you can help these kids, and I hope you do, log on to stjude.org. 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

0: It sure is a beautiful day around East Tennessee with the wind increasing, clouds increasing, temperatures climbing to near 80, and a slight chance for some light rain showers, mainly west of Interstate 75 and south of 40. 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I'm meteorologist Mike Witcher from the East Tennessee Weather Center, and remember to always get the latest forecast weather updates with the East Tennessee Weather app.
1: It's time for the road report.
2: Good afternoon, TDOT's out here working with a couple of accidents. Only going to get heavier in the next few minutes. Alcoa Highway southbound back into the Blount County area. It's already building through downtown Knoxville. 40 West, especially here at 17th Street. Stop and go, Pellissippi Parkway, right over the interstate. As it gets a little bit heavier now on that Holston River Bridge on 40 East, continuing out through East Knox County. 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I'm Commander Chuck with your on-time traffic.
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lace up your boots and we'll walk on down to a knockout shack on the edge of town. There's an 8-beat Kubota, just won't quit. Keep a walking till you see a blue light lit fall in there, and you'll dig some sights. Down at the house of blue lights. There's Pryors, broilers, a Detroit barbecued ribs, but the treat of the trade.

resonating beat. Tom Holder just won't quit. Keep a walking till you see a blue light lit fall in there, and you dig some sight. 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There's fryers, broilers, a Detroit barbecue ribs, but the treat of the train. It's when they serve you all those fine 8 beats. You wanna spend the rest of your price

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1: Good afternoon. It's building right on schedule here on 275 northbound up by Woodland, Baxter Avenue. It's already crowded on Kingston Pike there at Downtown West Boulevard. Alcoa Highway looks like it's gotten a little bit heavier southbound, pushing back towards the Blount County area. We have seen radar. It's been on and off I-40, especially out through parts of Roane County. Hey, don't let a slipping transmission make things worse. A truck, if you're heading for Kingston Pike, let them check it out. I'm Commander Chuck with your on-time traffic.

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1: ABC News, I'm Chuck Sievertson. Gasoline prices are now the highest since July 2022, $4.50 a gallon for a national average, connected to the closing of the Strait of Hormuz, say analysts. The U.S. military, under what officials call Project Freedom, is ensuring safe passage of commercial ships through the Strait of Hormuz. Secretary of State Rubio announcing that the U.S. would forward a new draft resolution before the U.N. Security Council to mandate no sea mines, no tolls, no restrictions by Iran in the Strait.
2: It cannot be that you have these straits and they blow up any ship that moves and the only ships that get to go through are theirs. You can't have a situation in which the straits are closed to everyone else, but they benefit from the piracy. That can't happen. That's why the blockade is in place, and that's why these sanctions are crippling them.
1: Medical teams just finished assessing three patients on board that Dutch cruise ship anchored off West Africa before evacuation, says the World Health Organization. Hantavirus, they say it is. This is ABC News.
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8: Good afternoon, TDOT's working with a couple of accidents out here as it gets heavier in West Knoxville, right on schedule. I-40 coming past Paper Mill, Weisgarber, as traffic leaves downtown on 40 West here at 17th Street, Stop and Go Broadway right now through the Fountain City area as you head over the ridge there, pushing into Halls. 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I'm Commander Chuck with your on-time traffic.
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1: Good afternoon. There's a flash of lights on Pellissippi Parkway just past North Shore. It's been out there for a while. It's got traffic a little bit slow as you head towards Blount County on Pellissippi Parkway. Again, it's slow, let's say, between Kingston Pike, passing Westland, only to get to North Shore. Going towards Blount County on Pellissippi Parkway, running a little bit slow this afternoon with some flashing lights out there as traffic builds 275 north of by High School. Hey, don't let a slipping transmission make things worse on your car or truck. If you're having transmission issues, come to AMCO Transmissions in North Knoxville. I'm Commander Chuck when you're on time traffic.
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0: It sure is a beautiful day around East Tennessee with the wind increasing, clouds increasing, temperatures climbing to near 80, and a slight chance for some light rain showers, mainly west of Interstate 75 and south of 40. 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I'm meteorologist Mike Witcher from the East Tennessee Weather Center, and remember to always get the latest forecast weather updates with the East Tennessee Weather app.
1: It's time for the road report.
2: Good afternoon, T-Dot's out here in West Knoxville dealing with a couple of accidents. It's busy where you would expect with that volume pushing through downtown. 40 West is 17th Street. Here comes that traffic across that Solway Bridge. Just trying to get out of the Oak Ridge area. It's building even more so now with that volume pushing north of Knoxville on 75 up through Anderson County all the way in and through Campbell County. 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I'm Commander Chuck with your on-time traffic.
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1: Good afternoon. It's crowded here on Pellissippi Parkway over the interstate, right on schedule with that traffic volume 40 east and west. Anywhere now, you're traveling between Paper Mill and West Hills. Just busy on the interstate out here in West Knoxville. Crowded right now going outbound on Tazewell Pike. All that traffic making its way back out towards the Gibbs area. Don't let a slipping transmission make things worse on your car or truck. If you're having transmission issues, bring your vehicle to AMCO Transmissions at 8844 Kingston Pike in West Knoxville. I'm Commander Chuck. You're on time traffic.

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1: ABC News, I'm Chuck Sievertson. The U.S. will forward a new draft resolution before the U.N. Security Council to mandate no sea mines, no tolls, no restrictions by Iran in the Strait of Hormuz, says Secretary of State Marco Rubio.
2: For more than 2 months now, these innocent sailors and commercial crew members have been stranded out at sea because Iran is conducting something that's not just criminal. It's criminal for sure, but it's desperate and destructive, this blockade of the Straits of Hormuz.
1: The price for a barrel of Brent crude fell 3% today to $110, though that's still higher than the $70 before the war with Iran. Gasoline prices are now the highest since July 2022, $4.50 a gallon for a national average. Medical teams have just finished assessing three patients on board that Dutch cruise ship anchored off West Africa before evacuation, says the World Health Organization. They say it's hantavirus. Spain's health ministry says Spain will host the ship in the Canary Islands. This is ABC News.
0: Indeed presents hires you can't afford to get wrong, like a hospitality manager at a five-star hotel.
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4: 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Oh, you were supposed to be booked in 813, which is now booked.
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0: right, my friends, stay weather alert as we get into our Wednesday and Thursday morning as a strong storm system brings us the potential for strong and severe thunderstorms, damaging wind being the main threat, and locally heavy rainfall up to 3 inches. 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I'm meteorologist Mike Witcher from the East Tennessee Weather Center, and remember to always get the latest forecast weather updates with the East Tennessee Weather app.
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1: ABC News, I'm Dave Backer. Secretary of State Marco Rubio says the ceasefire with Iran is still on and that Operation Epic Fury is now over. Meanwhile, President Trump suggesting that Iran hasn't yet violated the ceasefire despite firing shots in the Strait of Hormuz and into the United Arab Emirates Monday, saying, "I'll let you know when it's breached."
2: Well, you'll find out, because I'll let you know. They know what to do, and they know what to do. And they know what not to do, more importantly, actually.
1: As some ships are now transiting the strait, U.S. military assistance, oil prices still over $100 a barrel, gas prices rising, the national average now surpassing $4.50 a gallon. Global health officials investigating a suspected hantavirus outbreak on a cruise ship in the Atlantic. Three people dead, medics are working to evacuate sick passengers. A number of primary elections across the Midwest, we are watching races in Ohio, Michigan, and Indiana. This is ABC News.
3: I'm U.S. Transportation Secretary Sean Duffy. We all get distracted when we drive, whether it's from our phones or kids in the backseat bickering. But how we handle these distractions can be a matter of life or death. Before you get on the road for your next road trip, please put your phones on silent and take a mental note to focus on driving.
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